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0: 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I've been released from the Onyx incident. I'm AOR. 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

vehicle fire, medic engine 53, northbound, 15, between Halloween Springs and Halloween Summit, between 15, freeway north on ramp, and 15, freeway north off ramp exit, 265.

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0: 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Can I get an ETA from CHP, please?
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0: Golf Center back to me, 311.
1: 311.
0: You got us to the call, the TC Southbound 15 in Bear Valley, with medic injured 313 in place of truck 311, please.
1: Back up.
2: Traffic collision, medic engine 311, southbound, 15, between Bear Valley and Main, between 15, freeway south on ramp, and 15, freeway south off ramp exit, 143.

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0: We're in the area of UTL. Unless you have anything further, we're going to go AOR.
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0: 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We'll cancel medic truck 281 on that.
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0: ETA for that.
1: Okay. Did you want a launch airship or you just want an ETA?
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1: I got that. An LZ to be at the scene?
0: LZ for now is going to be Liberty Park. If that changes, I will update.
1: Night copy.
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1: 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Additionally, would you have cell phone gas on scene?
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0: Comm Center Country Club ICL, personnel accounted for. Additionally, Southwest Gas is on scene. Just an update, we do have knockdown. This is going to be an older structure, multiple additions and a lot of concealed spaces. Taking us a while to get this completely knocked out up here.
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1: 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They're in route to cover 281s.

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0: Yeah, Comp Center Country Club, I see. Mike 96 actually just start to the fire. If we can contact the county BCC, if they have maybe an additional cover unit they can send up to assist.
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0: 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Can we attempt to contact the county building and safety? We'll need to red tag this.
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0: Yeah, did you read that first line on the note?
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0: units responding to the residential structure fire. Medic engine 311 is on scene. Single story, single family dwelling. Nothing showing. 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Medic engine 311 be on investigate.
1: Yeah, copy your traffic. Let's continue investigation, and I'll get you in the use in for right now. All the units come in, just stage office center and office policing.

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0: Yeah, go ahead.
1: That confirms swatting call. No hazards, no fire.
0: Okay, copy, pick all units responding to the fire on Lacey. 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Cancel.
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0: Comms number time 4311.
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0: Yeah, confirm swatting call. 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
0: Comm center, medic ambulance 282. Could you show us transporting one patient, code 2 to Bear Valley?
1: I copy. What's your on scene?
0: Medic ambulance 282.
1: 282, what's your on scene time?
0: Comm center, medic ambulance 282, 12 minute ETA.
1: I apologize. On scene of Highlands, we still show you or no?
0: Yes, our CAD was down. We were on scene probably 10 minutes ago.
1: I copy. We'll show you or no.

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1: Danmar is advising extended ETA 18 minutes and requesting a county box.
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0: 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Do you want to cancel the accounting unit?
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0: Medic Engine 306 is on scene. I got a detached garage with smoke and fire coming from it. We'll be in the attack mode. We do have our own water supply. Stand by for 360.
1: 306, 141, I copied your traffic. We'll be standing by for 360.

0: going to be a working flyer. It's going to be defensive. We got Alpha side. It's going to be the street side where Medic Engine 306 is parked. Also, we do have a life hazard alert for lines down on the Bravo side. Lines down on the Bravo side. Additionally, we're going to have an exposure to the main structure. We're trying to keep it out of that now. I'll get the fire down.
1: Yeah, I copied all your traffic. I'm on scene, I'll assume, Farmdale IC. Command post is going to be on the Delta side of that detached garage. Also, hear a small explosion, so there might be some ammunition in there. So, all units responding from 141. We do have a life hazard alert for lines down on the Alpha Bravo corner of the detached garage. Alpha side is going to be facing 306. 306, I'll make you fire attack. Priority is going to be to protect the exposure and the main structure.
0: Yeah, I copy. Also, do we have a ambulance in route?
2: 302A is on.
3: 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Would you copy the life hazard alert?
1: Copy that. I'm going to send you guys the fire attack.
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0: 304 is pulling up to you.
1: Yeah, 304, I'm going to have you go into the main structure and just do me a favor and check for any type of extension. You'll be assigned a fire attack, but that'll be your priority.
0: 304 copies.
1: Fire attack, you copy that? I have Medic Engine 304 assigned to you, but I'd like them to get in there and check for any type of extension.
2: Yeah, I copy. Just an update so far. We're having good progress with keeping it out of the main structure. It's getting into the second shed to the Bravo side. We're getting the knockdown.
1: Okay, I copy that.
3: Go ahead. Yeah, Steve, 3512A, you got a standard MTC response coming from this thing.
1: Yeah, affirm. You can cancel all that. There's no wildlife threat.

0: 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You guys are on scene. Just help them with that roll up.
1: Copy.

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1: I see, medic is 22 pulling up on scene.
2: Yeah, 22, just stand by one.

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1: Copy that. 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
0: That's a negative. 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
1: Okay, copy that. 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
2: I see truck 304. 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
1: Okay, and I'll refer to you guys as vent group.

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0: Hey, we've got knocked down on the fire. Crews will be committed another 20, 30 minutes for salvage and overhaul. Additionally, I canceled the state response through their BC on tech.
1: I'm sorry, copies.

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1: I copy.
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0: Yeah, that roof's too soft to get up there, so fire attack's saying they're good with the way it is.
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0: 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We'll just keep ourselves in 302 here. Should have it wrapped up in about 20, 30 minutes.
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0: rush, but when you get a chance, come see me.
1: Okay, I copy. I'm just going to check this corner real quick, and I'll be out there.
0: Got it.

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1: 3512A.
0: Yeah, confirming 315 was still out to the Duncan Middleton traffic.
1: That's affirmed.
0: Okay, and that scene fires out. You can cancel. I have one state engine coming in for a port. 3512A.
1: I copy you. Break medic into 315. Comm center, you can cancel.
2: 315, copy, cancel. I see. We're going to go ahead and break down command, release the attack. Your point of contact on scene is going to be medic engine 306.
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0: Sick person Charlie 2, medic engine 331, 22325, highway 18, unit 21, between highway 18, outer highway south, and highway 18, outer highway south.
1: Comm center medic, Amherst 302.
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traffic collision, medic ambulance 53, medic engine 53, northbound highway 127, mile marker 28, between county 2555, road, and Saratoga Springs Road.

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0: 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They now have the house surrounded. Parties refusing to leave.
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2: 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We can handle with ourselves. Can you start an Apple Valley investigator?
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Difficulty breathing, medic squad 315-124-00, Almendra Way, between Sunglow Lane and Mesa Linda Avenue.